brand new. It is from Teddy Swims. And can I just say, the lines, the lyrics of that song start by going, there's no such thing as a perfect man. There's no such thing as a perfect man. I just thought I'd highlight that for some reason. The lightning season, lucky you, on BFBS, the Forces Station. We've got Linkin Park on the way and Tom Grennan.

Joe Jackson, Stepping Out, BFBS, The Forces Station. That is hour one, then, of Rewind Done and Dusted. We've got another hour to go, then, with me, Nikki Smith, in these wee hours of your Tuesday morning. Air Supply now, All Out of Love on BFBS. What a tune.

Stella Henderson, Switch Disco, and Alok there with Under the Sun on BFBS, the Forces Station. Hello and welcome. It is Elliot Darby with you right across the Forces world. Coming up, music from Moby, and this one, she has been smashing it in the BFBS chart at the moment, but didn't quite get to number one on Sunday. The BFBS chart is back next Sunday from 5 p.m. UK time.

Katy Perry, Chained to the Rhythm, 7 minutes past 7. It's raining this morning, cloudy, the odd risk of a shower during the morning. I got wet on the way to work. Gradually brightening into the afternoon, with perhaps the odd spot of sunshine into the evening. Highs of 23 degrees, some patchy cloud overnight. Otherwise, skies remaining clear with light and variable winds. Lows of 19. We'll get a more in-depth look at the weather with the Met Office a bit later on this morning when we talk to them. Sort of not as bad as it was yesterday, but still a bit grey and wet. This is Jungle and Sunday Somewhere on BFBS, the Forces Station. Hello, I'm Greg Burnett. How are you doing today?

Jungle, someday, somewhere, 10 minutes past 7. Ceremony of the Keys on Thursday afternoon, which means there is some traffic restrictions in place as of today. Well, it's only Tuesday, but you can't park from 10 o'clock this morning until 9 p.m. on Thursday night on Lionel Road. That's already come into place this morning. Well, it's 10 p.m. tonight. Forget it. Forget it. If you're listening to this and you're part of like the RGP or whatever, you're going, hold on, Greg. No, that's not right. You can park there at 10 a.m. this morning. Park away. It's 10 p.m. tonight that you can't park there from. So chill. Let's all just take a step back and chill. If you haven't seen the Ceremony of the Keys before, well, you're going to hear more about it tomorrow. We're going to talk to some of the RG about what the Ceremony of the Keys is. It's a parade that happens in Casemates yearly. So you're in luck if you're here at the moment. You can go and watch it. It's free to watch. You just head along to Casemates on Thursday evening to watch it. It's free to watch. And it happens in one other place in the world. So the Ceremony of the Keys still happens. Do you know where that other place is? Shall I do a radio tease and tell you later on? Yeah, I'm going to do that. I'll tell you later on. You have to stay tuned to find out. This is Eagle Eye Cherry and Save Tonight.

0: Eagle Eye Cherry, Safe Tonight. 7:15 on Tuesday morning. A bit of a damp Tuesday morning in Gibraltar, where, as you know, there's loads of military history in Gibraltar. And there was a unit visiting recently, the 75 Engineer Regiment, were on the Rock. And part of that group was Captain Philip Brazier from 350 Field Squadron. And his job, well, part of his job, was to provide the historical back brief when the rest of 75 Engineer Regiment arrived on the Rock.
1: This place is an amazingly important to the history of the Royal Engineers, and it was absolutely imperative our young sappers knew that. And then after we finished our main body of our training, we've got 2 days of battlefield studies looking at what the Royal Engineers have left up on the Rock over the centuries, which is absolutely amazing.
0: I was going to say, you're in a Royal Engineers gold mine here in Gibraltar.
1: It's in our DNA. This is our founding moment, certainly for the non-officer element, because the whole history of it, the Corps started out as an officer-only Corps, and then when they came here and were doing their works initially, they were recruiting civilian labour force. When the civilian labour force came under fire, they tended not to want to work, which is understandable. Therefore, they realised very quickly they needed soldiers to be able to deliver the task on time. And that's where the Company of Artificers was formed, which is the forerunners of our soldiers and NCOs within the Corps. And this is definitely part of. Behind us, we've got some of the first tunnels that the Corps dug. We can see one of the first apertures that the Corps blew in the Rock, and what came from that. And we have to say that without us, the artillery wouldn't have been able to deal with the enemy that were around here. So we're going to make sure we emphasise that, just for a bit of Corps rivalry.
0: So you can tell everyone this history in the classroom in the UK.
1: Yes.
0: But what's the difference between telling them it and being able to literally show them it?
1: Yeah, absolutely. You have to be on the ground. You can look at pictures, you can look at maps, but I can guarantee when we take our 18, 19, maybe even 30-year-old sappers, because we're reservists and we recruit to a slightly older age, when they look out of those gun apertures up on the Rock, they will say, wow. And the wow moment is what we want, so that when they go back to squadron, and also when they talk to their mates back home, they say, you've just been away for 2 weeks playing soldiers, as their mates might see it, but these people will come back. And what I found talking to them is they said, I've got so much pride in the Corps from just the initial presentation I gave them. When they see this, they hopefully will be able to wax lyrical about the Corps, and you never know, maybe get a few more of their friends along as well.
0: And as someone who knows a lot about it, what excites you the most to see yourself?
1: I desperately wanted to see the siege tunnels from the late 1700s. I also wanted to see the World War II tunnels. And then, naturally, I wanted to get close to the macaques, but not too close that they broke open my backpack.
0: That's Captain Philip Brazier during 75 Engineer Regiment's visit to the Rock. This is Fisher, and What a Life.

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Bilbo, One Day Like This, 26 minutes past 7. If you're just waking up and you're thinking, oh, this is a lovely moment, I'm going to open my curtains wide and see the glorious Gibraltar. It is like dark, grey and raining at the moment, but we can still have a good day, can't we? Unless your name is Richard Hatch. He's one of our BFBS presenters in the UK. He's taking on his Ops Summit challenge today. You know Mike did it on Friday, climbed the rock as many times as he could in 4 hours. You can see the video on Facebook if you want BFBS Gibraltar. Hatch is doing it today. He's doing the Yorkshire Three Peaks Challenge. Yeah, all in a single day. So good luck to him there. But as well as that, in Germany, Lauren and Curtis are hiking to the highest point in Paderborn. It's all going on today. And Thursday is our big salute day itself. So Thursday will be a bit different. I'm on with Ginny in like 1 o'clock in the afternoon. The schedule's all over the place on Thursday. But it's all for charity. JLS after the news. This is Zara Larson.

0: Can you just tell me what JLS say here? Because I think it's a word between no and yes.
1: Might as well turn around and just say Ness.
0: Might as well just turn around and just say Ness. Is that what they say?

What are those? They both sound like the word Ness. Might as well just turn around and just say Ness, because it's harder than just to say Ness. BFBS. Travel. Me and my mate at uni always used to reference that. And like, if we weren't sure, if someone offered you something or whatever and you weren't sure, we'd say Ness. As in, like, no and yes at the same time. We'd be like, Ness. Roadwise today, as previously discussed, from 10 p.m. tonight, you can't park on Lionel Road because of the Ceremony of the Keys happening on Thursday. The rest of the roads, as it's raining this morning, it's looking a little bit busier, especially around Sundial Roundabout or Reading, just south of Sundial Roundabout, towards where Winston Churchill Avenue splits into Glasses Road and Coral Road. That's looking a little bit slow at the moment. Cruise ship-wise, there is two cruise ships in today, so things are going to be busy again. Touristy places like there were yesterday as well. And on the flights, fewer flights than yesterday, 5 to 11, there's two flights then. And then 25 to 12, there is another one this morning. And then the rest of this afternoon. BFBS. Travel.

0: Calvin Harris, Blessings, 20 minutes to 8. We're going to talk to the Met Office next, find out what the weather's doing. Good
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0: Young Cook and Seven. It is 7:45. BFBF weather. Katie's at the Met Office this morning. Morning, Katie. What's the weather doing today?
1: Morning. It's a bit of a cloudy start. A risk of showers through the morning. We've already had some. They continue, yeah, pretty much all the way through the morning, dying out around midday and then gradually brightening up into the afternoon. Perhaps the odd spot of sunshine by evening. Gentle easterly winds with a daytime high of 23 Celsius. And then as we get into tonight, some patchy cloud overnight, but otherwise skies remaining clear with light and variable winds, gradually becoming a gentle westerly by dawn and a low of 19 Celsius.
0: I'd committed this morning to no umbrella or anything, and I got a bit wet walking to work, but it was too late. I was by the runway before it started raining.
1: Oh, that's unlucky. I brought the raincoat just in case, and ironically, I didn't get caught in the rain.
0: Oh, wow. It's almost as if you forecasted the weather. So you knew it was going to rain. That's why you took the raincoat.
1: But 2 days off shift, sometimes you get it wrong.
0: So also, the problem I had this morning was I dropped my beans, my coffee beans. I was grinding them this morning before work, and I dropped them all over my room. So I was already running a bit late.
1: Yeah.
0: That's why I did pick up the umbrella. And also, as you know, Katie, because I'd measured out the beans, it's not like I could just sweep them up and put them in the bin. I had to pick them all up so I could then grind them, because I'd measured them all out.
1: Wow, that's dedication.
0: Can you imagine?
1: I think that's dedication to the coffee.
0: At 5:30 in the morning?
1: I mean, yeah, that is a bit of an arduous task at that time.
0: Well, I'll tell you what's slightly worse is then leaving the house and getting wet. So we all have...
1: Well, shouldn't happen for the next few days now. Looking much brighter after today.
0: Look at that. She's brought it back to the weather. She's gone, I'm not interested, Greg. I brought it back to the weather. Thanks, Katie. BFBF.

Ariana Grande, Hate That I Made You Love Me. Tuesday Triple. Looking for the top three of something. Now, normally it's like the top three best of something on a Tuesday. This morning, let's do the top three worst things that can happen to you. And I'm talking minor inconveniences before work when you're trying to leave for work. Because as I just mentioned to Katie at the Met Office, I was grinding my coffee beans. I have freshly ground coffee beans every morning. This is my one little luxury in life. And I'd overfilled the grinder as I was hand grinding them. And they went everywhere. They like sprayed everywhere around my room. Because I need exactly the right amount, and I'd measured them out and everything, I had to then go on my hands and knees and pick up these individual coffee beans. I had to turn the big light on to do it. Pick up these coffee beans to then grind them again. Causing me to be a little bit late. So I want the worst minor inconveniences that have made you late recently to work. jib@bfbs.com is my email address, or you can send me a WhatsApp, +350 205 3201 is my WhatsApp number. Would love to hear from you this morning. This is JP Cooper and September Song.

JP Cooper, September song. It is almost 8 o'clock. After eight, L King coming up for you. Of course, a prize and backtracks this morning as well. That's a little bit later on today. First, you can sing along to this like it's karaoke on a Thursday night in Casemates. This is the Cranberries and Linger.

L King, X's and O's. It is 13 minutes past 8. Hello, I'm Greg. How are you doing this morning? Highs of 23 degrees. It is grey and cloudy and there's a risk of the odd shower this morning. It's already been raining this morning, but should gradually brighten up into the afternoon with perhaps the odd spot of sunshine into the evening as well. Now we're talking. Temperatures down to 19 degrees at their lowest tonight. We'll play backtracks in about half an hour from now. David was our winner yesterday. Will you be the winner today? We'll find out a little bit later on this morning.

still a lefty. And Boston, 16 minutes past 8 on the Tuesday triple this morning. I'm asking what's the worst minor inconvenience that can make you a bit late for work? This morning, I spilt all my coffee beans when I was grinding them. I grind my coffee fresh every morning. That's my little bit of luxury each day. Morning to Tiana, who says, spilling toothpaste on your top and only noticing when you leave the house. I haven't been there for a long time, but toothpaste on the top is, I get it sometimes on my trousers. Like sometimes I'm sat at work and I look down, there's toothpaste on my trousers. And I'm thinking, how's that got there? But yeah, you've got to go back and change if you've got toothpaste down yourself. Jib@bfbs.com is my email. 2005 3201 is my WhatsApp. I'd love to hear from you this morning.

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Kaiser Chiefs, Modern Way. 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Travel. Travel. Good morning. My name's Greg. You're listening to BFBS, the Forces Station. It's busy all the way down Devil's Tail Road at the moment, all the way up Kingsway as well. Looking pretty slow.

0: This morning, so look out for that if you're driving. I know the weather is a bit rubbish this morning, which means more people do drive, but it does look like it's getting better. Looks really slow, actually, all the way from the border this morning, down then towards the tunnel and towards Kingsway. Looking really busy this morning. Morning to you. If you're on your way to work in that, you can imagine it continues throughout the whole sort of spine of the road network in Gibraltar all the way through to Marketplace. So that's looking really slow. There is two cruise ships in today, making things nice and busy in the touristy areas as well. And a few flights this morning as well. 5 to 11, there is two at 5 to 11. And then 25 to 12 for the morning flights. The rest this afternoon.
1: 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Travel.

0: Wednesday Triple.
1: I know it's because of the weather last couple of days, but like, haven't you noticed that it gets dark so early now? And it's like still dark this morning now at 8:30. I know it's because it's cloudy and because the weather. It's just horrible, isn't it? It's like autumn is here. We're looking for Tuesday Triple today. Top three, worst three, I guess. Minor inconveniences in the morning when you're getting ready for work and making you a bit late. Because when I was freshly grinding my coffee beans this morning, I spilled them everywhere. The ones that I'd already weighed out. I know, disaster. And so I had to scramble around the floor this morning in the dark, picking up individual coffee beans. I couldn't just leave them up. I couldn't just sweep them up because I had to grind them because I'd weighed them out. I had to put on the big light, which isn't what you want to do at 5:30 in the morning, put on the big light. So we're looking for things that just make you a little bit late, some inconveniences. Samantha, this is a horrible one from Samantha. The bin bag splits. Oh, if you're taking the rubbish out in the morning before work and the bin bag splits, because you can't leave that, can you? It will stink when you get home. You can't leave, like, bin juice all over the floor. That's is a genuine bad one. Leah says, if you put your clothes on inside out. I haven't done that since I was a child, but yeah, I can imagine that would slow you down a little bit. If you've got children and they've put their clothes on inside out, that'll take even longer. Oscar says, you realise your car needs petrol if you have to fill up on the way to work. That is an inconvenience that's going to slow you down. I'd almost say that's a major inconvenience rather than a minor one. And morning to Chloe, who says, you look at your phone. I'm always late for work because I end up looking at it for ages. That's happened to me, Chloe. You know, I used to just get up, turn the alarm off and get ready. And then that turned into get up, turn the alarm off, just check my messages and then get ready. And that's turned into get up, turn the alarm off, check my messages, check my other apps, scroll through, doom scroll some videos, then get ready. And it's really becoming a problem first thing in the morning. Yeah, I think just don't check your phone at all. This is Rachel Chinariri, a one song away from crying on Tuesday morning.

Rachel Chinnariri, one song away from crying. 25 minutes to nine. Thursday evening, Ceremony of the Keys this year. Hopefully the weather, I was meant to ask the Met Office, we'll ask them tomorrow morning. Hopefully the weather are better than it has been yesterday and this morning. They did say that it's going to brighten up a bit. Ceremony of the Keys, if you've not been here before for it, a ceremonial duty, the Royal Gibraltar Regiment are parading. There'll be the bands playing as well. And they it comes from... I'll give you a rubbish rendition of it, but then we'll talk to someone tomorrow who's from the RGs, give you a much better rendition of it. Comes from locking up the gates at Casemates back in the olden days. Locking up the gates at Casemates. And basically, then you come back to like to guard and go, yeah, yeah, it's all good, mate. There's no enemies about. And you hand them the keys back. And it's that, but it takes a bit longer. There's more sort of trumpets playing and people are dressed posh. That's, it's really good to watch. I don't know if I've sold it completely there. It's really good to watch, and it's on Thursday evening. It means there is like some parking restrictions and stuff in place around Lionwall Road from tonight, and then in other places from tomorrow evening as well. So look out for those if you're normally parking your car around there. Looking forward to that on Thursday. This is Cooler Shaker.

0: Almost 20 minutes to nine. We're going to play Backtracks after Olivia Rodrigo.
1: His breakfast.
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0: Can I tell you something? Olivia Rodrigo and stupid song, Quarter to Nine. I saw this on like, we're going to do backtracks in a second, just hold on. I saw this on like a kid science TV show when I was a kid. I think that's where I saw it. And it would now make a great YouTube video. But it really worked. I just tried it and it really worked. It's like a little tip for you. If you're carrying the wets, the teas and the coffees, you know when you carry it and it like sloshes because it's a bit too full and you spill it? This is down to the like oscillation of like the waves in the cup matches up with like a human walking. And so it amplifies the wave and then it sloshes over. Right. Just by coincidence, that's what happens. Do you know how to break that? How to make your walking not the same frequency as like the wave sloshing? It's to walk backwards. And I've just tried it with a coffee that's a bit too full. And I just walked backwards from the kitchen to the studio. You've got to fill in a risk assessment to do this, right? But try it today. And it was so easy. Apart from the walking backwards was difficult. But I wasn't spilling the coffee whatsoever. And I was like, wow, it's like I saw that on TV when I was a kid and it actually works. Try it today. If you're carrying teas and coffees and they're a bit too full, try it backwards. But maybe get someone as a spotter to make sure you're not walking into something.
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0: Because obviously if you trip over something because you're walking backwards, that tea and coffee's going everywhere. So that it sort of negates not sloshing. If you trip over something. So there's a risk factor there. But it's really fascinating to see that it doesn't slosh at all. Morning, would you like to win today a voucher for a workshop at Ditsy B is what you're winning. Ditsy B is like a craft shop in the ICC. And they do workshops. They do adult workshops as well as kid workshops. And you could be winning one on Backtracks this morning. If you want to get yourself into the draw, you need to tell me what song I'm playing backwards.

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Need title, I need the artist. I need you to email it to me. 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Or you can send me a WhatsApp this morning. +350 is the Gibraltar area code, but you know that already. 2005-3201 is my WhatsApp number. 2005-3201. Send me a WhatsApp with the title and the artist.

If you send me the correct answer before 9:30 this morning, you will be in the draw to win this workshop at Ditsy Beat. One person will be selected at random from all the correct answers to win, that draw happening at 9:30. Good luck.

Kygo and Whitney Houston, Higher Love. Tonight, football is on BFBS TV. I'm just checking if this is local time or not. League A Group 3, the catchily named League A Group 3 in the Nations League, is the one to watch in Gibraltar, really, isn't it? Because at 8.45 tonight, Spain are playing and England are playing, not against each other, but against other teams. Scotland also playing tonight, same time, 8.45. 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This is Duffy and Mercy.

And mercy on Tuesday morning. Hello, I'm Greg. How are you doing today? It's a bit wet in Gibraltar. You're yet to leave the house. But we're doing okay. Professor Green on the way after Sumba.

Pro Green, or to give him his official title, Professor Green. I need you tonight, 6 minutes past nine, on a wet Tuesday morning in Gibraltar. Still wet, still grey, still quite dark in Gib. It's a cloudy start this morning, gradually brightening into the afternoon with perhaps the odd spot of sunshine into the evening. Temperatures reaching highs of 23 degrees, should be drier overnight as temperatures drop down to 19. We have got fresh new music this morning from Noah Kahan on the way after Hugh Gell.

0: 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Hugh Gale.
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0: Did you know there's a new Hunger Games film coming out in November? And it's got a whole album alongside it from... this lead single from it is by Noah Kahan. And it is called Draw You Out.
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0: Before that, though, do you know what song I'm playing backwards today? It could be winning you a prize.

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Send it to me in the next 7 minutes and you'll be in the draw to win a workshop at Ditsy B. They do adults workshop and kids workshops, so you can win that maybe for your kids or for yourself instead of maybe a date night or something, whatever. You can win that if you're selected at random from all the correct answers. I repeat myself, you need to enter in the next 7 minutes to be in that draw. Good luck this morning. Clean Bandit on the way, and this is Shakira with Whenever, Wherever.

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You're playing for a workshop at Ditsy B today on Backtracks. Did you manage to work out what song I was playing backwards today? I've sort of been dancing along to today's backwards one. It doesn't sound that bad backwards, I think, this. Hola Eslam. Translates backwards as Jason Derulo and riding solo. If you said that, you are in the draw, which is coming up next.

I think that is the best song this year. I'm gonna put my neck on the line and say that. Another and Talk to You, I think it's the best song this year. On BFBS, the Forces Station, 25 minutes to 10. If you said Jason Derulo and Riding Solo, you were in the draw on Backtracks this morning. And the winner of a workshop at Ditsy B is Maria. Well done, Maria. That prize is yours. And tomorrow morning, we play for another prize. A Sunday roast for two at the lounge is the prize tomorrow morning. So make sure you're listening then. This is Hot House Flowers, and Don't Go.

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Langley and Choose in Texas on BFBS, The Forces Station. Hello, I'm Greg. How are you doing this morning? We're going to do the three-song choose-a-thon very shortly. You pick the three songs that you want to hear before 10 o'clock. You can send me an email or a WhatsApp now if you want. Tonight, because it's Tuesday, of course, there is a quiz night at the Hendrix. That's all to raise money for the BFBS Big Salute. It is every Tuesday from 7:30 onwards in Ocean Village. Just £1 for the entry for that. And all the fee goes to the BFBS Big Salute charity as well. The Choose-a-thon on after Fontaine's DC. This is Marianne.

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0: It's a bit grey, it's a bit rainy in Gibraltar. We should see some sunshine later on this evening, though. Fingers crossed. In the meantime, Liam says, morning, Greg. Could you play Bon Jovi, It's My Life, please? What a classic. That's the choose-a-thon song. It reminds me of a mate's wedding where the DJ put it on right at the end of the night. Everyone who was still standing somehow found the energy for one last sing-along. My voice didn't recover for about 3 days.

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1: 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On Friday, Mike from BFBS Gibraltar climbed the rock 4 times in 4 hours. 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At the moment, Richard Hatch is taking on the Yorkshire Three Peaks Challenge, which is a 24-mile mountain route through the Yorkshire Dales, all in a single day, dressed as a dinosaur, with lots of other people dressed as a dinosaur. Do you want to hear what it sounds like? Lots of people dressed as dinosaurs going through the Yorkshire Dales.
3: Hey guys, don't forget, it's not a race. 3, 2, 1, go!
1: That rustling. I didn't know dinosaurs rustled. In Jurassic Park, they weren't rustling so much, were they? That rustling is all the inflatable dinosaurs as they take on that challenge. In Germany as well, the Ops Summit challenge is going on. Lauren and Curtis hiking to the highest point in Paderborn. bfbs.com/summit. All the details for donating.
2: I want this to last forever. Let's live in the moment.

Sonny Federa and Asking on the Three Song Choose-a-Thon this morning. The last choice is for Oliver. Morning, Oliver. My older brother used to play it when I was growing up and insisted that it was one of the coolest songs ever made. After years of rolling my eyes, I've reluctantly accepted he was right, says Oliver. This is Blur, and There's No Other Way.

Blur, There's No Other Way, the last choice on the three-song choose-a-thon this morning. I'll be back tomorrow morning from 7, when hopefully it's a little bit drier. An hour of Rewind on the way next. Around the

0: Donald Trump has said some threats led to the withdrawal of US bombers from RAF effort. The Pentagon has confirmed a dozen aircraft have now returned safely to America from the Gloucestershire base. Fairford was at the centre of a suspected terror plot last month, which the US president suggested could be linked to Iran. The US president didn't provide details, but said officials were aware of a specific danger.
1: I mean, they didn't fly out by accident. There were some threats, and rather than tempting the enemy, we'll capture the enemy and beat the enemy, but why should we leave him there? So we moved him around a little bit, not very far.
0: Downing Street has insisted the base is safe. Pakistan and Turkey have agreed to a rapid deployment of forces to Saudi Arabia as it faces attacks from Iran-backed Houthi fighters in Yemen. The three countries issued a joint statement on the deployment after holding an emergency meeting in the Saudi capital, Riyadh. It comes as pro-government forces in Yemen, backed by Saudi forces, say they've secured the strategic Bab al-Mandab Strait after launching a major offensive against the Houthis. Dr. Benjamin Rad is a political scientist.
2: If there's any doubt that the conflict in Yemen is now part of the broader war between the United States and Iran, that doubt is removed. It is now very much a part of that theater of war, and the Houthis have, by their own will, brought the conflict to the Saudis and attempted to bring in the broader region as a result.
0: The Conservatives have said they'll develop a missile and drone shield for the UK if they win the next general election. The party conference in Birmingham is to hear details of the plan to invest £10 billion across a decade in the programme, which is being called Britannia Shield. The Tory leader, Kemi Badenoch, says it will have a far-reaching impact.
3: We could have a situation, for example, people come in very close to the English Channel and are able to send drones and missiles at our critical national infrastructure. How do we protect ourselves from this? And that is what we have announced today. We've called it Britannia Shield, and it is to protect critical national infrastructure across the UK and places like Cyprus and even the Falkland Islands as well.
0: The novelist and politician Geoffrey Archer has died suddenly at the age of 86. His publisher says he passed away yesterday between writing sessions. The Conservative leader, Kemi Badenoch, paid tribute to the party's former deputy chairman, who was jailed for 4 years, saying her colleagues had lost a dear friend. Lord Archer's final novel is due to be published today. Speaking at the weekend, he said it wouldn't be the end of his writing career.
4: I am certainly not giving up. That is not my style. I shall go on working night and day. I'll do my charity auctions. I'll do lots of other things. And I will write short stories and possibly a novella.
0: F1 defending champion Lando Norris is unsure if McLaren will be able to fix an issue with his car ahead of this weekend's Singapore Grand Prix. He struggled at recent races in Azerbaijan and Malaysia due to a loss of straight-line speed. And that's the latest. I'm Vicky Turner.
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was the last time you heard that banger, Ricky Martin? And she bangs on VFBS, the Forces station. Welcome to Rewind, an hour of tunes that all charted in 1 year. But can you figure out the year? In this year, it was now, that's what I call music albums, 17 and 18. A pint on average was around £2, and a house in the UK, around £84,000. It's a good year. It's a good year. Hello, if you're listening from BFBS Germany or BFBS Gibraltar as well this morning. Just a heads up, it's a big day for a group of adult people dressed as dinosaurs who are climbing Yorkshire's three peaks as we speak. Our Richard Hatch from UK Afternoons is there in the team. We're going to check in with him next as they raise money today for the BFBS Big Salute. If you want, oh, I tell you what, please do, if you get a sec, bfbs.com/dino, because it's the dino dash, because they're all dressed as dinosaurs. bfbs.com/dino. Have a look. You can meet the entire team on there. And you never know, you might spot somebody that you've met, somebody that you know. So have a look at the team and we will check in with our Hatch next.

0: This is BFBS Rewind, the year that the very first crew arrived at the International Space Station. But I tell you what, though, I mean, how far we've come with technology that we can now clearly link up with a team of people dressed as dinosaurs attempting Yorkshire's Three Peaks today. It's the BFBS Big Salute we are talking about, raising money all year round for military charities. And Thursday the 8th this week is Big Salute Day. 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
0: It is a very big day for our Richard Hatch from UK Afternoons, who is... Well, Hatch, you've got a massive team of dino dashers together. Essentially, it's Yorkshire's Three Peaks Operation Summit. I mean, you talk us through what's going on. You're over, what, 2 hours in now? Where are you?
2: We are about... 30-40 minutes away from Wernside. We're calling it Wernside Summit, like we're talking about Everest. Yeah, we're going to summit in about half an hour. Is that right, Mark?
3: We are. It's going to be a hard slog, but yes, we are.
2: Okay, it's still very misty. It's still very rainy. We're all drenched. We're kind of spread out on a little kind of trail for about 400 metres, something like that. So Nessa's managed to get a little Starlink to get a connection. And we're off, but yeah, we're with, so this is the BFBS Dino Dash with Team True Spirit, and I'm with the founder of Team True Spirit, and it's essentially all Mark's fault that we're here today, because if you hadn't emailed in, we wouldn't be here.
3: It's your fault. You said you was looking for a challenge for the year, and I just happened to be listening at that moment in time and thought, well, it's what we do, so we'll drop him a line.
2: And there's so many of us here as well. It's really nice because on the walk, we've just been chatting to loads of your guys here and hearing all of their individual stories. Tell us a little bit more about Team True Spirit.
3: So we're a veterans community, and we look at community via challenge. So we look at whatever a challenge is to each individual person, whether it's that walking, cycling, running or whatever. We just get together and make things happen, just like-minded people. And those... It can be the Three Peaks, it can be One Peak. We've done things Ironman, half Ironman, swimming Windermere, swimming the Channel, all kinds of things. It's just finding out what the guys want to do and making it happen.
2: Yeah. Why did you set it up? I know that you set this up around 2009. This was sort of around Afghanistan, presumably.
3: Yeah, I was working in complex trauma down at Headley Court at the time, the DMRC down at Headley Court, and when I was asked to go down there, my speciality is in sort of function, and just go down there and have a look at a better way of getting people up onto their from the stubby legs up to the sea legs. Yeah. And when the first day I walked in there, it just hit me that, wow, you know, these are seriously injured guys. At the time, I was very well into Ironman, and I just walked in one day and went, who wants to do an Ironman? So asking 40 seriously injured guys, all those that had arms, they all went up altogether. It just showed me that it was about showing the guys that their life's not over, just needs to be different, and they just need a challenge, and it went on from that. And that first year, we took 15 seriously injured guys around Ironman Bolton.
2: Wow. How many people do you think you've helped?
3: Oh, somewhere between one and a very lot. I'm going to say a couple of thousand, probably, to just... Like I say, just whatever their challenge looks like, whether that's just walking when they thought they couldn't walk, or something more endurancy like the Lakeland 100 or whatever. So yeah.
2: And what do you think your proudest moment? I know you've got a BEMs, I know you've got a British Empire medal, which must have been incredible. Is that your proudest moment?
3: I'm going to be corny and say my kids and my family's the proudest moment, but with the charity, every single day, when I get to the end of this, I'm going to be proud of everybody that's done it. It's just, I don't think there's a finer thing than helping somebody to achieve something, and that's the sort of the way the charity is, that's what it's for.
2: Yeah. We're part of a very special community, aren't we? This military community is just, we've just been talking about it on the way up. It's incredible, isn't it?
3: It is, yeah. And you know, I think the people underestimate what the army give to society, and it's, I think they don't give back enough, and I think it's very important that as a community, as a veterans community, as a military community, we give back to our own, where other people won't do it. You know, and yeah, they're a special bunch. You know, they're all very special in their own way. And when we come together as a group, it's fantastic.
2: The Big Salute, of course, is a kind of safety net for people. Why should people listening donate today?
3: There's a lot of people out there that need help that they can't get from other places apart from our own community. And our own charities. There's some fantastic military, lots and lots of fantastic military charities out there, and whether for all kinds of different things, whether that's family, whether that's fitness challenges, or whether that's mental health. And so, yeah, the more money that you give in, the more money we can give back.
2: Superb. Right, let's get on. Let's get to Wernside. We think it's going to be about half an hour. We'll check in very soon. Donate, please. Check us out, bfbs.com/donate.
0: Hatch, thank you so much for coming on and giving us an update. Give our love to everybody on the team. I mean, a big team of you all in dinosaur costumes climbing Yorkshire's Three Peaks. Why dinosaurs, by the way? Has anybody played the Jurassic Park theme tune yet?
2: No one's worked it out yet. No one's. I think it was someone else's idea, Danny, if I'm honest.
0: Well, someone's got to grab their phone when you do get that signal. Every time you stop, someone's got to play the Jurassic Park theme tune. Hey, look, I'll do it for you.
2: Yeah,
0: watch it's funny. This space.
2: Everyone's carrying injuries as well, which is quite funny. I mean, we've just been talking injuries. I mean, I sustained an appalling dance injury. I was at a wedding on Saturday, so I've got some appalling. I was trying some moves that I just shouldn't have tried, basically. But so, yeah, we're all carrying something. We're all dealing with issues, yeah.
0: Yeah, you're all carrying something, but one thing we know you're not carrying, Hatch, as we heard earlier, is the map.
2: No, thank God. Thank God. No. Now, I'm going to have to go because there's loads of people waiting and it's pouring with rain and we need to get on. But look, Danny, lovely to chat to you. We'll talk to you soon.
0: Yeah, talk to you soon. Good luck, everybody.
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Welcome back to Rewind, where we are trying to figure out the year. 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And whilst you're there, we've got the Rewound Rewind tune. I just tried this out on our Joe Carden from Totally Connected. He got it immediately. I mean, it's 4 seconds long. Do you know it just from one listen? Because I was going to give you three. A clip of a song from this year, but in reverse. 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

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Good tunes. We've got A1 on the way and a tune from Sonic in just a sec. Let's have a look what happened in this year. Heinz introduced coloured ketchup in this year. You could buy green, purple, pink, orange or teal ketchup. Meg Ryan left her husband for a fling with Russell Crowe in this year. And the Broadway musical Cats closed after 7,500 performances. I love Cats. The Rewound Rewind tune, by the way, first up, we've got to say good morning to Claire, repping for Team Gibraltar, getting it right. Fair play. A clip of a song from this year played backwards. Any idea what it is? It's breakfast at bfbs.com.

This is BFBS, the Forces Station. Welcome to Rewind. I'm Danny. What year have we gone back to? Angelina Jolie married Billy Bob Thornton in this year, whilst Brad Pitt married Jen. We got PlayStation 2 in this year. McDonald's brought us the McFlurry. And Sunny Delight had to change its recipe after news it was turning kids orange.

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What year have we taken you back to, though? We're in movie territory now. Got a movie. Three words to it. You'll get this. It's really easy. These are clues. Green, grumpy, Whoville. What movie is that? We also had like Erin Brockovich, Miss Congeniality in this year. The Rewound Rewind tune sounds like this. 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Having a look at TV shows from the year. I can't really play like Top Chumps myself, but let's start with Dora the Explorer. That started in this year. Malcolm in the Middle. Big Brother in this year. CSI. Gilmore Girls, that's a big one. For me, though, it's The Weakest Link. That started in this year. Which year is it, though? 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

0: Beautiful song, David Gray, and Please Forgive Me. This is BFBS, the Forces Station. A really good rewind today. The movie, of course, was the Grinch, Green Grumpy Whoville. Thank you for playing, though. We were up to the year 2000. Now, the rewound rewind tune, really easy today. Well done if you got it. It's Madonna and Music.
1: Hey, Mr. DJ. Put a record on.
0: There it is. Well done if you got it. Madonna and Music from the year 2000. Have a great day. Joe Carden is with you next on Totally Connected.

0: George Michael, Mary J. Blige, and the beautiful Az on BFBS, the Forces Station. You're on with Joe for Totally Connected. Hope your day is going all right. Stick about. I'm going to make it even better. Some massive sounding BFBS anthems on in a few. We'll do that. Latest Forces news lined up in a bit as well. Plus that beautiful kind of disco-inspired new record from Barry Can't Swim. That's on the way. First, though, we need to talk about climbing mountains to hopefully raise a mountain of cash. There are loads and loads of people out and about this week helping us with our Operation Summit Challenge for the Big Salute.
1: 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Climb and conquer.
0: Now, one of those challenges today is the wonderful team from BFBS in Germany, Curtis Tyler, Lauren Mitchell, are currently trying to find the highest point in Paderborn. Curtis, Lauren, are you there? Can you hear me?
2: Hello, mate.
3: Hello.
2: Yeah, we're in a very flat-looking field, highest point pending. We're not there yet.
0: Look,
3: we're getting there.
0: I'll level with you guys. I've never been to Germany. I can't say I know it that well. It doesn't strike me as the most mountainous place in Europe. How high is this high point we're talking about?
3: It's 347 metres above sea level. So, yeah, Germany as a whole is not exactly very mountainous. But this, Joe Carden, is our Everest.
2: It's the highest point in Paderborn. And it is, I worked it out, equivalent to 79 double-decker buses on top of each other, or just a little bit bigger than the Eiffel Tower. So we can claim that we've climbed the Eiffel Tower after this.
0: I rate that. I rate that. Immediately one up on France. We'll take that. How long do you reckon it's going to take you guys? Have you kind of started yet? How far in are we?
2: Yeah, so we're about just over 3.5K in. It's taken us just over half an hour, 40 minutes, which is pretty good pace. We're not racing. It's not a race. We're taking in the sights. And the highest point, I think, is towards the back end of the 11K stretch. So we've still got another, I'd reckon, 6 or so K before we get to the highest point. It's up and down in. We're good. We're doing good.
3: We are doing good. I mean, you just nearly slipped, but we'll not talk about that.
2: All right. Help me like that.
0: Right. See, this is the problem, you two. I know you both very well. And Curtis, they're saying we're not racing. I know full well you're going to get to the highest point and then one of you is going to go, yeah, but I need to beat the other. Have you agreed amongst yourself who is going to get to the top first and take the glory?
3: I can guarantee it'll be Curtis because for those who don't know, Curtis is probably about a foot and a bit taller than me. So for every one step that Curtis makes, I make about three. So I reckon, and he has been striding ahead ever so slightly and I'm like, Curtis, slow down.
2: I can't go too far. I have the med kit, so I have to stay on hand.
0: Oh, and that's a worry in itself, mate. That should not have been a decision that was allowed to happen. Listen, guys, obviously you're doing it for the BFBS Big Salute, support some incredible military charities. How can people help you out and give you a couple of quid?
3: Oh, it's so easy. If they head to the Just Giving website and literally just type in BFBS Germany, they'll see our ugly mugs on the website and they can donate there. In fact, we have surpassed our target that we had, but
0: hey,
3: you know, me and Joe always want a little bit more. So I'm hoping that we can raise 300 by the end of today, maybe. Fingers crossed. We're about £40 off it. So if people want to dig deep for the BFBS Big Salute, BFBS Germany on the Just Giving website, and we'd really appreciate any donations that people can give.
2: Hands in your pocket, sort it out.
0: Best of luck to the pair of you. I'm sure between now and what Jade in Germany talking to you a little bit later on this afternoon will manage to find that 40 quid. For now, Curtis, Lauren, thank you so much. Good luck. If you are around Germany and you look up, you will see that highest point in Paderborn looking even taller with the 7.5 foot Curtis Tyler on top of it. Guys, thank you so much for your time. Appreciate it.
2: Cheers, mate. Cheers.
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1: Cheers, Tracy. Right, Tuesday is on. I don't know about you, but I could use some big tunes to get me through it. I've got you sorted with three back-to-back bangers. We call them BFBS anthems. We're going to go in a sec with a song that I will guarantee takes you back to the summer of exactly 20 years ago. A pop banger that was just all over the place. That's on the way. Plus, we will do the other song from the band that brought us the theme tune to the Shrek movie. 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

0: It's Sienna Spyro and Great Expectation on BFBS, the Forces Station. I'm Joe. This is Totally Connected. Have you ever done Cyprus? You may be on the island right now. If you have done Cyprus, you will know that one of the more unique deployments to the island is the work with the UN on OPTOSCA, right, working in Nicosia. It's all change in Nicosia. 3-9 engineer regiment are getting ready to say goodbye. We'll get their kind of final thoughts as they prepare to leave the island after Heady One and AJT.
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0: There they go. Jessie J featuring B.O.B. on BFBS, the Forster Station. How on earth are you doing today, my friends? It's Tuesday, the 6th of October, 13 minutes past two, and it is time to head over to the Met Office and speak to the very lovely Anna.
1: BFBS weather.
0: Hello, very lovely Anna. How are you today?
2: Hi, Ginny. I'm good here, thank you. How are you?
0: I'm very well, but did it get soaked to the skin walking in this morning because I forgot my umbrella and I've still got wet feet because I am the only person in Gibraltar still wearing open-toed sandals.
2: Yeah, I can see how that could happen. It's still kind of warm and muggy, isn't it?
0: Yes.
2: So you think sandals are still a good choice, but then when it's wet, maybe not. But
0: well, if you could have a word with your colleagues and the Met gods and sort that out so it doesn't rain tomorrow, that would be great. But I'm thinking it might rain or it might not rain tomorrow. Oh, well, tell us what we can expect for the rest of the today and into tomorrow, please, if that's okay.
2: I'd love to say that it will rain and that I'll put a request in and now that it won't rain.
0: Oh,
2: but
0: yeah.
2: For today, so we've got some sunny spells possible for the sort of evening period. Mostly clear night, perhaps the odd patchy cloud around. Maybe a little bit misty towards sort of coastal areas. Light variable winds becoming gentle westerlies with a low of 19 Celsius. And then for tomorrow, any sort of patchy cloud that we see in the morning will lift quite quickly. We'll leave a long, fine day, plenty of sunshine, perhaps a little bit hazy if we see a little bit of higher cloud, a moderate westerly wind with a high of 24. So it's looking to be a lot better.
0: It is, and I mean, just generally, can we expect that to last for a couple of days maybe?
2: Ooh, so it's looking like we might see tomorrow. So tomorrow's going to be nice. The 9th also looking to be quite nice. And then perhaps turning as we go back into an easterly through the morning of the 9th, it becomes a little bit cloudier. And keeping our eye on any sort of showers with that. But so far, from what I can see right now, it's looking to be okay, just a little bit cloudier.
0: Honestly.
2: After, yeah.
0: Damn those easterlies.
2: And, I know. I'm not a fan.
0: No, me neither. That's it. That's the thing. It's the gifting of the Met gods, isn't it? They give with one hand and they take with the other. So
2: they do.
0: Thank you very much, and we'll speak to you again just after four.
2: Speak to you soon.
0: Hey-o.

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talking. Oh, a little Harry Styles and late night talking. How on earth are you today, Tuesday the 6th of October? A bit of a like a wet weekend in real sort of a day. Got my feet wet this morning walking in. That will teach me. I don't know if you've noticed this, you perhaps haven't, but the amount of loose sort of, not stones, but like loose paving slabs when you're walking in Jib, that you walk on, the spray water right up your trouser leg. Honestly, it does my head right in. But apart from that, I hope everything is good with you. Going to be playing you some Stella Lefty, that song Boston, which has done particularly well. Also, some Dasha and Austin. Honestly, all these different place names. We could just have, like, Chesterfield as a song. I don't know what you'd sing about it, though, really. But there we go. Next up, though, of course, we've got this. The Fantastic Killers, When You Were Young. Oh, I remember.

The Killers and When You Were Young on BFBS, the Forster Station. Going to be catching up with how Richard Hatch is doing on his Dino Dash today, or Dino Dash, as I should say, all in aid of the BFBS Big Salute. That coming up just after this.

0: Now, today, Richard Hatch is taking on the Yorkshire Three Peaks, a 24-mile mountain route through the Yorkshire Dales, taking in Werndale and Ingleborough and Penygent all in a single day. And it's in aid of the BFBS Big Salute Up Summit Challenge. Absolutely fantastic. And as he's been out and about, he... Hold on a minute, I've got the wrong thing up here. As I was going to say, as he's been out and about, he's been speaking to people, inviting people to do the run with him, basically. One of these people is Mark Airy from the military charity Team True Spirit.
1: I was a Remy. Yeah, I was in the Remy for 14 years. Since I got out, I've always worked with the military. I've worked with the military for most of my life. Yeah, I just love the community. It's fantastic.
2: And why did you set up Team True Spirit then?
1: I was down at Headley Court, working in complex trauma during the conflict, and it just, when I sort of, the very first time I walked in there and saw these injured guys and realised that a lot of them had just lost the sense of purpose, really, and felt like their life was going to be very different. And so it just went from there. I just walked in one day, asked them who wanted to do an Ironman, and those that were able stuck their arms up. And it went from there. That first year, that was back in 2011, we took 15 seriously injured guys round Ironman Bolton.
2: Wow.
1: In various forms.
2: Thank you again for your email. I've been talking about this on the radio for ages. I'm trying to find something to do. And you mentioned the Yorkshire Three Peaks in your email. What is the Yorkshire? I mean, I know that it's obviously in Yorkshire and it's Three Peaks, but tell us a little bit more about it.
1: Yeah, so the three biggest peaks in Yorkshire, which are Wernside, Penygent and Ingleborough, and it's like a circular route, just short of 26 miles round the route. It's a really good challenge. We do it all the time. It's a really good challenge.
2: How tough is it?
1: It's definitely a challenge, but you know, it all depends. You just need to turn up prepared, a little bit of time on your feet, and respect the mountains, really, and you'll get round. Lots of people do it each year. I think a lot of them, it is a little bit harder than they were expecting, but the idea is to do it in 12 hours, and I think that to do it in 12 hours is very doable indeed. It's a very pleasant day. If you get a nice day, the views are spectacular.
2: Okay, here's the big question. Could I do it?
1: I reckon, yes, absolutely.
2: When I say could I do it, look, I'm a radio presenter. I'm not special forces. I've never abseiled onto a moving boat from a helicopter. I make my own granola. I like watching TV. I'm saying, could I do it?
1: Absolutely. You don't need to be an athlete. You just need to be prepared and have the right attitude. Absolutely. Like I say, we've done it. I think as a charity, we've done it, or parts of it, about 100 times, and we take all kinds of levels of people round, getting you to the top of the hills and having see that grin at your face, knowing that you've achieved something, or you know, when you get back to the, because it's circular, get back to the start, and knowing that you've achieved it, that's what it's all about.
2: So you would help me, and can I get like a little team together? Can I get some people together? Would that be okay?
1: Yeah.
2: Okay, look.
1: No problem. We provide the MLs, the mountain leaders, through. Just let us know how many people are coming, and we'll go for a lovely day out in the hills in Yorkshire.
2: This sounds literally, this is amazing. Now, can you leave this with me and let me kind of consolidate? I'll begin to convince myself that I could do it. Okay, and once I've done that, can I call you back and we can work out a date?
1: Absolutely. Yeah. Nothing would make me happier, Richard.
0: And that's how it all began. And they are there right now. The Dino Dash for the BFBS Big Salute. 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

I mean, it does sound a little bit like Rein Me In by Sam Fender, doesn't it? And Olivia. I'm just saying, I like it though, Baby Doll. That's Jamie Miller featuring Antonio Cipriani on BFBS. Absolute classic for you now. I love this.

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0: Stella, Lefty and Boston on BFBS, the Force Station. So you are playing today to get in the draw for £10 to spend at the Hendrix Pub. Oh, yes. All of that on the way. Let's do this first.
1: We've got

Thinking of our Richard Hatch today as he does that Dino Dash with a group of really immense people raising money for the big salute. 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

Stoosh and Black Heart on BFBS, the Forster Station. How you doing? My name is Ginny. Welcome. I'm with you through till 5 o'clock this afternoon. And I hope everything is good with you. Let's have a quick look what your weather is saying for today. Some evening sunny spells possible, leading to a mostly clear night with some patchy cloud or isolated misty patches, mainly over water. Light and variable winds becoming gentle westerlies and a low of 19. Some patchy cloud possible to start the morning tomorrow. This lifting and breaking quickly to leave a fine day with long spells of sunshine and highs of 24 and some westerlies as well.

Somber and my body isn't ready. I always feel like that about 5 o'clock in the evening when I've got to walk home, or more than that at 8:40 in the morning. Ah, I know, right? So this morning, this is going to sound a bit weird, but this morning I got to the barrier and the plane was coming in quite early, really, and I was crossing the barrier to come towards Four Corners, and I was the only person there at like 8:45 this morning. But blimey, when I got halfway across the runway, I was like in a sea of people. I couldn't get through them.

0: Katie Baser on BFBS, the Forster Station. How are you doing today? Hope you're feeling well wherever you're listening across the beautiful rock. Right, let us do this.
1: Cafe Carlin.
2: For the finer diner.
0: Well, good afternoon, foodies. Is there a better way to start the day than with a good old breakfast bat? No, there is not. I look forward to our Fridays here at BFBS Gibraltar because we always have a little bacon or sausage roll from the Naffy, and Bob is your uncle. Whether you're team bacon, sausage or both, we've got a question for you today. We're making a classic breakfast bat. Which sauce is traditionally paired with a bacon bat? Oh, come on. Is it A, tomato ketchup? Is it B, mint sauce? Or is it C, tartar sauce? I don't think I can quite get my head around that. Sausage and a tartar sauce. You can, if you know the answer, of course, get in touch by emailing gibraltar@bfbs.com. You can WhatsApp as well, 2005 3201. And get your entry in, please, by 3:45. Because anything received after that time will not be counted. Remember, you're playing for £10 to spend at the Hendrix Pub.

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sun. Hugel, Imael, Angel and Ultranate and Move Into the Sun. What an absolutely brilliant tune. Probably the tune of the year, I would say. Absolutely massive. And looking out now, there's not much sun. But I feel rather sundone, if that is such a phrase. You know what I mean? Anyway, a little bit of Cafe Carling for you. Remember, we're playing all this week for £10 to spend at the Hendrix Pub. You've got to be in it to win it, so make sure you get yourself into the draw. Foodies, is there a better way to start the day than a good old breakfast bap? I think not, to be fair. Whether you're team bacon, sausage or both, I have to say... I think Mike, who did the big run up and down the rock, when we have our Friday bacon or sausage bap, he has both. Me and Greg are both, the sausage bap is for myself and Greg. And it's funny, actually, because Alex, who was here before Mike, she liked bacon. But there we go, you see. If there is a quiz on that tonight, you will absolutely know. But when making a classic breakfast bap, which sauce is traditionally paired with a bacon bap? Is it A, tomato? Is it B, mint? Or is it C, tartar? Please let us know. Gibraltar at bfbs.com. Or you can WhatsApp 2005-3201. Entries close in about 7 minutes and anything received after 3:45 will not be counted.

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2: 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See

just so good, isn't it? I love it. Another featuring 54 Ultra and Talk to You. Just to let you know that our Christmas Festival of Lights, well, we are getting everything together for the 26th of November. Very, very much looking forward to bringing that to you. The annual Oyster Cottage Light Switch On. I'll be able to give you dates, sorry, not dates, times at a later date. But trust me, it is all in hand. We've been in touch with Blackpool. We've got some of their illuminations. It's absolutely mad. It's been

the fourth station, the first station. I don't know what I'm talking about. So I asked you a little bit earlier on today all about a classic breakfast bap. Oh, you beauty. Which sauce is traditionally paired with a bacon bap? Now, the sauce that I have on there is not, I'll be honest with you, one of the options. But, you know, I think you might still get it. I normally have brown sauce on a bacon bap, I'm just saying. Was it A, tomato? Was it B, mint sauce? Or was it C, tartar sauce? 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I love tartar sauce, but not on bacon. Are you mad? You can eat either. No, you can't eat either at all, because the answer is actually A, tomato ketchup. Well done if you got that right. You are in Friday's draw.

There they go. 5 seconds of summer on BFBS, the Forster Station. We've got two more up to the news from Todd Terry with Keep On Jumping. I can't wait to play that for you. I won't be jumping, though. I'll perhaps be moving from side to side in my seat. Before that, the magnificent Charlie

0: Ian Holiday on BFBS, the Forces Station. How are you doing today? My name is Ginny. It's Tuesday, the 6th of October, 7 minutes past four. And it is time to head over to the Met Office and speak to the very lovely Anna.
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0: Anna, I've got to ask you something, and that's your surname is Pagan.
2: Yes.
0: Do you come from like a family of weird stone dwellers or something like that? Or is it, you know what I mean?
2: I'd love to say yes. Like, how cool would that be? Unfortunately, not to my recollection, you know, but yeah. It would be pretty sweet to be like, I've heard the term weather witch, and I'm like,
0: what?
2: Yeah, I would take that as a slight, that's like me, because I'm like weather. Yeah. And pagan can sort of come from like the druid paganism. So I thought, you know, if that was meant in a derogatory way, I can't take it that way. It has to be my name. Maybe I am a weather witch.
0: Listen, you're fabulous. And obviously, myself and Anna come from the glorious county of Derbyshire, where there are lots of stone circles. And there's lots of like druids and pagans around who do all that kind of thing, don't they?
2: Oh, yeah. So. Yeah, but... unfortunately, I don't have a family history of it. But
0: push it up. Say from France, saying you're Pagan.
2: Ooh,
0: you know, like
2: yeah.
0: Le Agan. If you know, you could be or Pagan, whatever. Listen at me.
2: Continental.
0: Oh, aye. Very continental. A bit like our weather at the moment. It kind of doesn't know what it wants to do, does it?
2: It wants the autumnal feeling, and then it doesn't. So, yeah. I very happily, would you like a little update?
0: I'd love you to give us an update on the rest of today and into tomorrow, if that's okay.
2: Absolutely. So we're seeing some sunny spells at the moment here on this side of the rock. So expecting that to continue. Mostly clear as we go through the evening. Perhaps some misty patches possible towards coastal areas. Light variable winds becoming gentle westerlies overnight with a low of 19 Celsius. And then tomorrow morning we may see a little odd patchy bits of cloud. But this will like lift quite quickly to leave a nice fine day, long spells of sunshine, perhaps a little bit hazy at first. We've got some high cloud in the forecast, but a nice moderate westerly wind and a high of 24 Celsius. So a little change from what we've been seeing at the moment with some better, brighter conditions.
0: Very, very, very nice indeed. So, I shall leave you to go and cast your spell all over the Met Office. And, are you on tomorrow? Have I got you tomorrow?
2: I am.
0: Lovely.
2: Yes.
0: Well, I look forward to one of our scintillating conversations tomorrow, my dear.
2: Love that. Bye.
0: Bye.

There we go. Addison Rae and Diet Pepsi on BFBS. I'm so excited to play you this next song. It's one of my favourite songs and it is an absolute banger. So looking forward to getting that on for you. But I just need to talk to you very quickly beforehand about the fact that it's going to be a ship in tomorrow, the Norwegian Escape. That is getting in at 5 a.m. Oh, that's going to be an early start for them passengers, isn't it? And they are here till 7 o'clock. Also, the marina is in. Lots of American passengers, 1,269 of them. They're in at 6 a.m. and away at 6 p.m. So hopefully spending all the hard-earned cash here in Gibraltar. Told you it was good.

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Fontaines, DC and Marianne. Now, I'm very, very hopeful that in about 10 minutes time, we might be able to hear a relatively new interview with Richard Hatch, who is on the Dino Dash right now. And a bit of an update from our lovely Lydia Tester, who's taking over his show for the day. So bear with me. I am hopefully trying to get you that straight hot off the press.

Truth. How good was that, Beyonce and Texas Hold'em on BFBS, the Forces Station? So Richard Hatch at the moment, up a Welsh mountain, I believe. No, in the, perhaps in North Yorkshire, is it in North Yorkshire, I think it is. But climbing big style and raising money for the BFBS, big salute. We'll be hearing from him in no time at all.

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Warren and Emerald Eyes on BFBS. Good old Hatch. I absolutely love him and doing a great, great job for the BFBS. Big salute. Remember, check us out. It's just, if you go to BFBS, it's big salute/up summit or just summit. We'll get you there.

chance. Got two more to take us up to the news. Some Adela with Nicole Kidman, first of all, and then the fantastic M People and One Night in Heaven. George, up next, I will catch you same time, same place tomorrow. Greg back at 7 in the morning, ta-ra.

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0: coming, baby. I feel it coming. The Weeknd featuring Daft Punk on BFBS, the Forces Station. If you haven't heard, it has been completed. The BFBS Dino Dash have reached the third peak. So essentially what they've done, the group of them, led by our very own Richard Hatch, they've completed the Yorkshire Three Peaks Challenge. So 24 miles, three peaks, 12 hours of walking in the rain in dino suits. It's not been fun. It's been a grim task, but they have completed it. They did treat themselves to a soggy sandwich at lunch, and now they are making their way back to the start line, which is also the finish line. They are cold to the bone, and we all know that feeling. It's going to take them a while to thaw out, but they are so, so happy and relieved that they have done that third climb. And we're so proud of them. Honestly, there's such incredible work being done around the Forces world for the BFBS Big Salute, supporting smaller armed forces charities. If you want to find out more about that effort, it's bfbs.com/dino. And of course, this Thursday, such a huge day for us. It is the BFBS Big Salute Day. We're going to be checking in with our teams all around the world. We're going to be hearing about what people have been doing to raise so much money for incredible forces charities. And it will be rounded off by a very special George Squared show. Myself and George Wedlake will be back together because we love to round off the BFBS Big Salute Day. And we get to give the total as well. And somehow they just keep letting us do it year after year. He will be back in just under an hour's time. And I will be delighted to be working with him again on Thursday. And thank you, honestly, from the bottom of all of our hearts to everyone who has helped us out with all of this. It is incredible. And you can find out more at bfbs.com/summit. Got to take over track from our sister station, Best of British, on the way. Music from Jazzy as well after this absolute banger. It's Barry Can't Swim's Dance, Dance, Dance.
1: This is a game. Whatever I play to you, you play back to me.

It's Katy Perry. This is how we do on BFES, the Forces Station. How's it going? It's George Wedlake with you on Tuesday, the 6th of October, 2026. I hope you're well, wherever you are across the Forces world. On the way shortly then, we're going to stick on some Liam Payne, a bit of Lady Gaga as well. On top of that, Peter Johnson joins us for this week's Show Bites. But next up, it's Olivia Rodrigo, and this is Stupid Song on BFES, the Forces Station.

upcoming singer-songwriter Will Parker. That's Bury the Hatchet on BFBS, the Forces station. If you want to catch up on his exclusive interview and live session with our very own George Ryland at BFBS, then you can do so right now. 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

joke. The only punchline is how long it goes. I'm in a song with one descending note. I got nowhere else to be now. No one tells you just how long you'll last. Some go slowly and some far too fast.